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2: Bit of a warm weekend, starting out with 82 degrees on Friday afternoon, 75 on Saturday, 79 on Sunday. Slight chance of rain at the end of the weekend.
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1: Room for three this evening. We will do one from Jerry and David Grisman tonight as part of the Dead Zone, which we start with a live cut of Franklin's Tower here. It's 92.9 and 96.9 EHM.

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4: Bit of a warm weekend, starting out with 82 degrees on Friday afternoon, 75 on Saturday, 79 on Sunday. Slight chance of rain at the end of the weekend.
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2: Bit of a warm weekend, starting out with 82 degrees on Friday afternoon, 75 on Saturday, 79 on Sunday. Slight chance of rain at the end of the weekend.
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1: Goose, good to be.

Pedro lives out of the Wilshire Hotel. He looks out a window without glass. The walls are made of cardboard. Newspapers on his feet, and his father beats him because he's too tired to beg. He's got 9 brothers and sisters. They're brought up on their knees. It's hard to run when a coat hanger beats you on the thighs. Pedro dreams of being older and killing the old man, but that's a slim chance. He's going to the boulevard. He's gonna end up on the dirty boulevard. He's going out to the dirty boulevard. He's going down to the dirty boulevard. This room costs $2,000 a month. You can believe it, man, it's true. Somewhere a landlord's laughing till he wets his pants. No one dreams of being a doctor or a lawyer or anything. They dream of dealing on the dirty boulevard. Give me your hungry, you're tired, you're poor, I'll piss on them. That's what the statue of bigotry says. Your poor huddled masses, let's club them to death and get it over with and just dump them on the boulevard. Get them out on the dirty boulevard. Going out to the dirty boulevard. They're going down on the dirty boulevard. Going out. Outside it's a bright night, there's an opera at Lincoln Center. Movie stars arrive by limousine. The Klieg lights shoot up over the skyline of Manhattan, but the lights are out on the mean streets. A small kid stands by the Lincoln Tunnel. He's selling plastic roses for a buck. The traffic's backed up to 39th Street. The TV whores are calling the cops out for a suck. And back at the Wilshire, Pedro sits there dreaming. He's found a book on magic in a garbage can. He looks at the pictures and stares up at the cracked ceiling. At the count of 3, he says, I hope I can disappear and fly, fly away.

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6: Bit of a warm weekend, starting out with 82 degrees on Friday afternoon, 75 on Saturday, 79 on Sunday. Slight chance of rain at the end of the weekend.
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1: 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The bands will compete in front of a live audience on June 25th at the Suffolk, and judges to see who wins a slot at the Great South Bay Music Festival and studio time at Dream Recording Studios. 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
1: Bit of a warm weekend, starting out with 82 degrees on Friday afternoon, 75 on Saturday, 79 on Sunday. Slight chance of rain at the end of the weekend.
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2: Bit of a warm weekend, starting out with 82 degrees on Friday afternoon, 75 on Saturday, 79 on Sunday. Slight chance of rain at the end of the weekend.
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She says they're most

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1: Long Islanders are bracing for a stretch of heat as forecasters expect near record temperatures to start the weekend. An air quality health advisory is in effect today starting at 11 a.m. The record high for this date is 88 degrees, set back in 2010. Temperatures will turn more seasonable by Monday. The Town of Southampton Youth Bureau is hosting its 23rd annual Battle of the Bands tonight. Local high school bands get to rock out at Ponquag Beach for a chance at winning some great prizes. Tonight's battle starts at 7 p.m. And the 10th annual North Fork Dog Dock Diving event is scheduled this weekend at the Polo Grounds on Moores Lane in Greenport. Come join the family fun and watch the pups compete in long jumps, high jumps, and retrieving contests. Plus, enjoy live music and plenty of food for their human companions. And that's what's happening across Long Island on this Friday morning. I'm Dave Mullow.
2: Well, good morning and happy Friday. As we get moving, let's take a look outside now at your EHM weather forecast. For today, nice and sunny. Temperatures right around 88 as your high. Could hit 90 in western

stuff. Like then for tonight, partly cloudy skies, going down to a low of 67. Tomorrow, mostly sunny, a high near 90. And for Sunday, maybe some showers in the afternoon, otherwise partly sunny skies and a high of 82. You get some sports action on the docket. Baseball, Yankees and Red Sox, the stadium at 7:05. Mets and Padres at 9:40 in San Diego. And game number two of the NBA Finals. Knicks up one game to none in their series down in San Antonio, tipping off just after 8:30 for the Knicks and the Spurs. Starting up the Friday edition of the EHM Breakfast Show with Harry, let's get it going with the Boston Stones and the impression that I get.

BHM Breakfast Show with Harry getting started for a Friday morning. Thanks for being here. I feel like it's always fun when you look forward to the Knicks game at night, and they're up one game to none. I'm in a better mood because of it, I feel like. I'm looking forward to that. It's going to be a good day, I have a feeling. As we get rolling here, coming up, new music from the Rolling Stones, and we will set the scene. A big concert announcement coming your way later on this morning. I'll kind of tease that along the way, too. So plenty to do. We're just getting started. Here's Depeche Mode. It's the BHM Breakfast Show with Harry.

0: From their album Foreign Tongues, coming out on July 10th, that's the Rolling Stones and In the Stars on the EHM Breakfast Show with Harry. Good morning and happy Friday. How are you as we get rolling here? I'm doing good. I have to say, this is kind of a feel-good Friday because you got the Knicks tonight, something to look forward to during the day, and it's just kind of fun walking around seeing other Knicks fans, I must say. You're in the deli, you're in 7-Eleven, and you got a Knicks hat on or something. Everyone's kind of, it just seems everyone's a little nicer to each other these days. That's what I hear about the city, too. I feel like, did I read a report that, like, the crime rate is down in New York City over the past month because of all the good vibes that the Knicks are creating? So we'll see if that continues tonight. Up game one to none in the series, one game to zero. Hopefully, fingers crossed, right? And then it comes back. I think Monday is game three, which is going to be crazy in the city. So there is so much going on as we get rolling here. Music-wise, want to get on some Bowie for you in just a few minutes. And feel free to check in and say hi. 631-726-3EHM. At the end of the show, we've got a concert announcement. Here's all I can say. Last night seemed fun with Phoebe Bridgers at MSG. Looking at some highlights online from that one. Who knows what the future holds, right? Phoebe's keeping busy these days, so we'll see. It's a little bit of a tease there. Coming back next with Bowie, and feel free to check in and say hi anytime. It's the EHM Breakfast Show with Harry. I'm going to grab another cup of coffee, and we'll get rolling here. It's the EHM Breakfast Show on a Friday morning.
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7: Welcome back to the EHM Breakfast Show with Harry. Mostly sunny skies ahead. Going to be a beautiful Friday, but warm. Temperatures near 90. Getting back to the music now with David Bowie and Young Americans.

Paul Simon on the EHM Breakfast Show with Harry. I am looking forward to the homecoming shows from Paul Simon at Forest Hills Stadium in Queens in early July. I think there's still a few tickets left for one of the shows, I think, AXS.com to check that out. And I can't wait. I've never seen him live, and this is a chance to do that. So I'm making sure that I'm at one of those shows. Good morning. It's Harry. Thanks for being here. We are getting ready for Friday. Weather-wise, looks

0: pretty good again. Sunshine, temperatures near 90 in some spots. As we get rolling, maybe there's something you want to hear. Check in, say hi. 631-726-3EHM. That's the EHM text line. We'll use that for some Jack Johnson giveaways a little bit later on for Jones Beach at the end of the month. Last chance to win those tickets is coming up. Also on the show, let's see, we've got the usuals for Friday. Amy Zavato from North Forker, South Forker Magazines. She's kind of the expert on what's going on. I love their magazines. I love their websites, too. We'll chat with her around 8:05 this morning. Get you some plans for the weekend, hopefully. Let's take a quick break. We'll come back next on the show with Stephen Stills and some Cage the Elephant coming up. It's the EHM Breakfast Show with Harry.
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0: Welcome back to the EHM Breakfast Show with Harry. Good morning. Sunny today. Temperatures near 90 in some spots. Going to be warmer in more western Suffolk. A little cooler on the Forks. But still a beautiful Friday as we head towards the weekend together. First one of June. Coming up, we're going to check in with Dave Mollo in Long Island News. But first, Stephen Stills.

On the radio. The Edge and Breakfast Show with Harry Cage, the Elephant, and Social Cues. Good morning. My name is Harry. Thanks for being here. As we get together, feel free to say hello anytime. 631-726-3EHM. Maybe text in a request, just like Jessica did, looking for Counting Crows. She caught him last summer at Jones Beach. I was there. That was a great show. This is Omaha by request on the EHM Breakfast Show with Harry.

0: Thanks for listening to the EHM Breakfast Show with Harry on a beautiful Friday morning. Thanks for coming along for the ride. Coming up, new music on the way from Mumford & Sons. They just kicked off their prize fighter tour in the Pacific Northwest. I believe they were in Vancouver, and they're starting on the left side of the country, working their way towards us in New York in August. So can't wait for that. We're going to take a break. We're going to check in with Dave Mollo now in Long Island News, see what's happening here on the island.
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2: Long Islanders are bracing for a stretch of heat as forecasters expect near record temperatures to start the weekend. An air quality health advisory is in effect today starting at 11 a.m. The record high for this date is 88 degrees, set back in 2010. Temperatures will turn more seasonable by Monday. The Town of Southampton Youth Bureau is hosting its 23rd annual Battle of the Bands tonight. Local high school bands get to rock out at Ponquag Beach for a chance at winning some great prizes. Tonight's battle starts at 7 p.m. And the 10th annual North Fork Dog Dock Diving event is scheduled this weekend at the Polo Grounds on Moores Lane in Greenport. Come join the family fun and watch the pups compete in long jumps, high jumps, and retrieving contests. Plus, enjoy live music and plenty of food for their human companions. And that's what's happening across Long Island on this Friday morning. I'm Dave Mollo.
3: I'm Marcela Sanchez with an AP News Minute. The Senate has passed legislation that will fund President Trump's immigration enforcement agencies, with the final vote coming in just before 5 a.m. this morning. Senators voted 52-47 for the $70 billion legislation that will fund immigration and customs enforcement and border patrol through the end of Trump's term. Republicans narrowly defeated multiple attempts to add language to the bill that would permanently ban an unrelated $1.8 billion settlement fund that would compensate political allies who believe they've been politically persecuted. Chinese leader Xi Jinping will travel to North Korea next week in what will be his first visit in years. His trip is the latest in a series of steps by China to reinforce its close ties with its nuclear-armed neighbor. The announcement came a day after North Korea unveiled a new facility to produce nuclear fuel. World shares were mostly lower. U.S. futures were also trading mixed. I'm Marcela Sanchez.
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4: This is the Bloomberg Money Minute. Shares of Lululemon tumbling this morning as a yoga wear maker struggles in its North American business. Lululemon has been dealing with competition from upstart brands such as Aloe, as well as poor product launches, including see-through leggings. The company says higher tariffs are hurting profitability. Later this morning, all eyes will be on the May jobs report. Economists say 88,000 were added to the payrolls last month. As we wait, S&P futures are looking at losses. And speaking of that, S&P Dow Jones Indices has rejected proposals that would have fast-tracked mega-cap companies, including SpaceX, to gain entry into the S&P 500 shortly after going public. The index provider says it will not shorten the 12-month seasoning period for newly public companies. Some investors say the rules exist precisely for these major indexes from chasing market hype. However, supporters say these benchmarks should reflect the companies investors actually own. Courtney Donahoe, Bloomberg Radio.
0: Welcome back. Let's take a look outside now at your EHM weather forecast. For this Friday, nice and sunny. Temperatures will be in the mid to upper 80s. Mostly clear skies tonight, low of 62. And then tomorrow, mostly sunny, a high

near 90 for Saturday, mostly sunny, high near 90 as well. And for Sunday, we could see some showers in the afternoon, otherwise partly sunny skies and a high of 82. I feel like we're at that time of year where there's always a threat of a thunderstorm or a shower, but it also could be nice and sunny. So hopefully you can do something fun this weekend and enjoy this nice weather. EHM Sports Action, game number 2 tonight of the NBA Finals. Knicks and the Spurs down in San Antonio. Tipping off, let's be honest, that game is probably not getting underway till like 8:45. You can turn the TV on. I don't want to be responsible if they do it earlier, but man, I'll tell you, waiting for game 1 the other night took forever. So that's this evening. That should be fun. Knicks up 1 game to none. Baseball, Yankees and Red Sox tonight at the stadium just after 7, and the Mets and Padres in San Diego. A little late night action for basketball there. All right, starting up a long set of EHM music as we head into your 7 o'clock hour. Prizefighter tour for Mumford & Sons just kicked off. I think they were in Vancouver for a couple nights. I saw some highlights. Sierra Ferrell actually did this song, I guess sitting in for Chris Stapleton. And I have to tell you, I enjoy both versions. But they're both different songs in a way because of the voices and the way they work together with Marcus's. Let's do one from the record with Chris Stapleton. This is Here, Mumford & Sons on the EHM Breakfast Show with Harry.

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It's the HM Breakfast Show with Harry. Good morning. Coming up Friday's been new music. We'll go over some of the releases that came out at midnight in just a couple. Also, the latest from Noah Kahan's Great Divide record. After we hear from Violent Femmes, you know this one. It's Blister in the Sun.

7:16 on the EHM Breakfast Show with Harry, Noah Kahn, and Doors from the Great Divide. That one in the EHM New Music Bin. Good morning, sunshine. Today, temperatures in the upper 80s. Going to be nice and warm on this Friday as we head towards the weekend together. Always fun to wake up to some new music, and one that caught my attention was Michigander. We're getting ready for his sophomore album, Michigander, the band, I should say. Not just Jason, as he likes to say. It is a band, and they're putting out the next record coming at the end of July. July 31st is when we'll get the full record, Over Before You Know It. And this morning, woke up to two things. First, very happy that everything's okay, because I was just reading about an emergency landing that him and the band had. I guess they were heading to, I want to say, I think it was Alaska? There was a fire on the plane, and they made an emergency landing in Phoenix. So they couldn't perform Friday night. They're going to do it Saturday now, apparently. I was just reading about that. So glad everything's okay for Jason Singer and the band Michigander. But they also put out the title track today, Over Before You Know It. Take a quick listen.

0: That's Michigander, the title song to the album out July 31st. Over Before You Know It. Hear the full song right now, facebook.com/WEHM Radio. Check that out. And I'm sure we'll dive into that next week on New Release Tuesday as well. Wishing Jason Singer the best. So just a nice guy and always been a great friend of EHM. So can't wait to support that record and wish him well on his tour. Coming, I believe, in, I want to say November, he'll be in the city at the Music Hall of Williamsburg. Coming back next, Breakfast with the Beatles on this Friday morning.
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0: Well, it was this week back in 1967, Sgt. Pepper's Lonely Hearts Club Band was released, and all this week we're playing cuts from it. So want to get these two on. Good way to start such a beautiful, what looks like a very warm Friday, with a good morning, good morning. That leads off today's breakfast.

Couple from Sgt. Pepper this morning as we celebrate the anniversary. It was this week back in 1967. The album came out. That is A Day in the Life. And good morning. Good morning to start us off on this beautiful Friday as we head towards what looks like a very warm weekend ahead. Coming up, three things you need to know that happened on this day in music, June the 5th throughout the years. But first, it's Father John Misty's latest, The Old Law.

Father John Misty on the EHM Breakfast Show with Harry. That is the old law. Good morning. How are you? Temperatures right now, not bad out there, in the low 60s. Going to warm up to the upper 80s today, 90s in some spots, it looks like. So should be a very sultry day out there, very warm as we head towards what looks like a very summerish weekend for sure. At least temperature-wise, should see the sun for most of it.

0: There's always a chance of a shower these days, so keep that in mind, but should be a good weekend. Let's talk some music history, shall we? Three things that you should know about that happened on this day, June 5th, throughout the years. Let's go with Elvis Presley performing Hound Dog on the Milton Berle Show. Full body gyrations. Yes, you heard me correctly. The national controversy was started, cementing his image as a, quote, dangerous new star, is how it was described at the time. June 5th, 1956, Elvis with Hound Dog. In 1964, David Bowie's first single was released, only 17 years old, still billed as Davy Jones with the King Bees. His debut single, Liza Jane, came out in the UK. Kind of an early commercially unsuccessful project, but first step when you think about it for David Bowie. And then finally, it was 1964, the Rolling Stones' first U.S. concert happened, their first American tour at the Swing Auditorium in San Bernardino, California. First show on U.S. soil as they came over, of course, part of the British invasion. So June 5th, 1964, that happened. So some interesting items that happened on this day in music history as we get into it together. Let's see, coming up, we want to get back into the music, just a couple. We'll hear from The Dead, Sharon Jones, and new music from Lana Del Rey before the top of the hour. It's the EHM Breakfast Show with Harry.
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2: 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Weather-wise, today we're looking at mostly sunny skies, temperatures in the upper 80s, right now mid-60s when you step out the door. 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Our goal is to give you stuff to do this weekend, and it's going to be a nice and warm one. So stay tuned for that. 8:05 this morning, we'll start that conversation. Getting back into the music now with The Dead and Friend of the Devil.

It's the HM Breakfast Show with Harry, Sharon Jones, and the Dap Kings. I just dropped in to see what condition my condition was in. I love that version of the song. Good morning, it's Harry. Thanks for being here. Coming up, we're going to check in with Dave Mallow in Long Island News, and then your full forecast for this very warm weekend ahead. And then my conversation with Amy Zavato for this weekend picks. Amy from the North Forker, South Forker magazines, pick them up when you're out and about, and start thinking about in a few weeks the Taste of West Hampton. Their big event is happening. Grab information, southforker.com for that. Let's see. Right now, let's do a listener pick. This one, you know, it's occasionally I'll see like an article about this movie, which was very controversial at its for its time in the mid-90s, called Kids. This movie was on the soundtrack from Folk Implosion. This song was on the soundtrack from Folk Implosion, Natural One.

0: It's the HM Breakfast Show with Harry. Good morning. Coming up, let's see. Phoebe Bridgers had a big night at MSG, and it looks like she'll have a busy Friday as well. So stay tuned throughout the day for details on that. That's all I can say right now. Coming up, we're going to chat with Amy Zavato from North Forker and South Forker Magazine. We'll do that around 8:05 this morning, just a few minutes from now. Right now, let's check in with the news, see what's going on here on the island. We welcome in Dave Mahler.
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2: Long Islanders are bracing for a stretch of heat as forecasters expect near record temperatures to start the week

0: end. An air quality health advisory is in effect today starting at 11 a.m. The record high for this date is 88 degrees, set back in 2010. Temperatures will turn more seasonable by Monday. The Town of Southampton Youth Bureau is hosting its 23rd annual Battle of the Bands tonight. Local high school bands get to rock out at Ponquag Beach for a chance at winning some great prizes. Tonight's battle starts at 7 p.m. And the 10th annual North Fork Dog Dock Diving event is scheduled this weekend at the Polo Grounds on Moores Lane in Greenport. Come join the family fun and watch the pups compete in long jumps, high jumps, and retrieving contests. Plus, enjoy live music and plenty of food for their human companions. And that's what's happening across Long Island on this Friday morning. I'm Dave Mullo.
1: I'm Marcela Sanchez with an AP News Minute. A parasite is threatening cattle in South Texas, AP correspondent Donna Warder reports.
2: The U.S. Department of Agriculture says a three-week-old calf in South Texas is infected with the screwworm flesh-eating parasite for the first time in decades, Agriculture Secretary Brooke Rollins.
3: We've established a 20-kilometer infested zone around the detection and implementing quarantines, movement controls, and surveillance in this area. We have expedited targeted release of the sterile New World screwworm flies.
2: The infestation is eradicated by having those sterile screwworm flies mate with females in the wild. Rollins

0: divorces. More people are learning how to happily spend the rest of their lives with one person by sleeping in separate bedrooms. Couples who can't afford it are starting to ask builders and designers for two separate primary bedrooms in their homes. The rise is coming from snoring, different schedules, competing climate preferences, and those wearable trackers that generate data on how well we sleep. Roughly 31% of adults have opted for a sleep divorce, according to the American Academy for Sleep Medicine. Later this morning, the May jobs report is expected to cross, and that could shake up Wall Street. Economists expect to see an increase of 88,000 jobs. Right now, S&P futures are falling as we wait for that key data. And drug maker Merck will settle a number of lawsuits blaming its Gardasil cancer vaccine for causing autoimmune ailments. Sources say Merck will pay more than $50 million to settle more than 200 cases. Courtney Donahoe, Bloomberg Radio.
1: Welcome back. Let's take a look outside now at your EHN weather forecast. For today, nice and sunny and warm. Temperatures right around 87 as your high. It could be warmer western Suffolk. Clear skies tonight, low of 67. Increasing clouds tomorrow, but warm. A high near 88. Could see some showers and thunderstorms the overnight into Sunday morning. A chance of a shower Sunday, then mostly sunny skies. A high of 85. And Monday, back at it with sunshine. Temperatures in the low 80s. Temperature-wise, right now, It's getting warmer out there. We are, 65 in East Hampton, 67 in Stony Brook. EHM Sports, game number two. Can't wait. Knicks and Spurs in San Antonio tonight, just after 8:30 on ABC. Knicks up one game to none in that series. Can you imagine winning the second game? I know. Fingers crossed. We'll see what happens. It's going to be tough. Baseball tonight, Yankees and Red Sox, 7:05. Mets and Padres in San Diego at 9:40. Minutes away from welcoming in Amy Zavato from North Forker and South Forker magazines. We'll chat about all the weekend picks coming up. First, though, it's Lana Del Rey's latest. This is called First Light. It's the EHM Breakfast Show with Harry.

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0: It's the HM Breakfast Show with Harry. Another weekend is here, and we're getting ready for it with Amy Zavato from North Forker and South Forker magazines. Amy, how are you?
1: I am great, Harry. How are you doing this week?
0: Welcome. We are set for another weekend, and I guess this is the first, well, it is the first official June weekend. So I feel like it's actually summer now. So we could talk about a whole bunch of different things.
1: Absolutely. I am very ready for it, and I'm sure you are too.
0: It's nice. These are the few weeks. It's a little quieter because I feel like by Father's Day weekend, it gets crazy. So this is the time to get out and try to do new things. And there's a ton going on. I was looking over the list for this weekend. Let's start as we do. Normally, we'll do with the North Fork events right now, and then we'll come back and talk South Fork. What's happening this weekend? What do you recommend for the North Fork to start off the weekend?
1: Sure. Harry, have you ever been to Eight Hands Farm on Cox Neck Lane in Cutchogue?
0: I've driven by it numerous times, and but I have not actually gone in. Have you been there?
1: I have been there. I've been there a few times. They raise their own animals for meat. They have vegetables and things that they grow. They have phenomenal bread. This place, they have just this great charcuterie selection. Such a cool place. And they partnered a few years ago with Fire and Salt. I don't know if you're familiar. And tonight it starts for the whole summer. They're doing Friday night Wood Fired Fridays. That's fired, F-Y-R-E-D. And that's going to be at Eight Hands Farm at 4735 Cox Lane. And it's just this great seasonal event from 5:30 to 8:30 every Friday night, where they're, you know, Fire and Salt makes some delicious, wonderful wood fired pizzettes, little dishes, all kinds of things with fresh food. You don't need a reservation. The menu changes every week, and it's always a wonderful surprise. And it's first come, first served. And I will definitely be lining up for that.
0: It sounds fun. And I love the fact that it feels like, and this

0: places, a lot of different places these days, but the North Fork, I feel like on Eastern Long Island, has led the way in collaborations. Like, they're always working together. It's nice to see different businesses coming together to help each other out and do cool things.
1: It's really true. And the way they do it is so, so complimentary to each of their businesses, and really helps grow our very cool community out here. I love what's done on the North Fork. It's definitely a sits in my heart nicely.
0: It's becoming too popular. We need to slow it down a little bit.
1: Maybe a little bit, yeah.
0: But we won't start that conversation. That's actually a really great way to kick off tonight and this weekend. And I know there's a whole bunch of other stuff going on as well with the Greenport Express.
1: Oh, yeah. So this is this cool thing going on Saturday. For all the parents out there with kids, the Greenport Express Miniature Railroad is kicking off this Saturday. And it's a mini railroad train. It is lovingly known locally as the Joe Cherry Choo Choo. Wow. I dare you to say that multiple times in a row. And it opens for the season on Saturday, June 6th, and also on June 7th. It's from 11 a.m. to 3 p.m. And it's at the station at the Polo Grounds on Moores Lane. Tickets are $5, and it'll take the kids around for two loops on the track. It's credit card only, just keep in mind, no cash. And the train runs every 15 minutes on the quarter hour. And for more information, you can go to villageofgreenport.gov.
0: There's always something happening in Greenport. That'll be fun, too, for families this weekend. That'll be great.
1: Absolutely.
0: Out there. And then on Sunday, I was reading about the Walk for Valor, the vet fundraiser, which is really important.
1: It's really important. And boy, it is an ambitious walk, I tell you, which is fitting, you know, for who you're raising money for. It starts at 8 a.m. at the Southhold American Legion Post 803, which is at 51655 Main Road in Southhold. It heads east for quite a trek and finishes at the Southhold Fire Department. Participants can choose to do the full 22-mile loop if you would like to. If you want to jump,
0: God bless you.
1: I know, really, you know,
0: go for it.
1: If you want to jump off sooner, if your shoe leather is not making it, you can do 11 miles to the Orient Firehouse or 5 miles to the Greenport American Legion. But be sure to head back, loop back around to the Southhold Fire Department, because there's going to be refreshments and certainly the great good vibes you're going to get for helping out our local vets.
0: Now, that is a terrific cause. I would find the quickest way to do the 22 miles would be my goal, and whatever I could do to help and raise money. But it is for a terrific cause, and hopefully the weather holds out for Sunday. What time is that on Sunday?
1: It's at 8 a.m. and it's $33.98. To sign up, go to runsignup.com and look for Walk for the numeral 4 Valor.
0: Three very different events, but something for everyone that's happening up on the North Fork this weekend. We're chatting with Amy Zavato from North Forker and South Forker magazines. We're going to hit the South Fork coming up. There's literally something for everyone coming up in the next couple of days. So stay tuned for that as we get back into the music, and we'll chat more about the South Fork picks coming up.
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0: Well, a week from today, new album from Goose comes out with that one on it called Big Modern. That is Good to Be on the EHM Breakfast Show with Harry. Chatting with Amy Zavano from North Forker and South Forker magazines. Of course, the websites as well. It's the weekend picks. We did the North Fork. We'd like to give you some plans for the weekend. All right, time to go now to the South Fork with Amy and see what's happening this weekend. And I know there's a battle of the bands you wanted to talk about. That's, I think, going on today.
1: Oh, yeah. You know, I forget sometimes how amazing it is to hear live music. And I actually got to go to the Talk House on Sunday night and see three young, amazing bands and get a seat. And you know, I highly recommend heading out for this because there's a lot of talent out there, and the energy of somebody who's at a certain stage in their life cannot be duplicated. And the 23rd annual Battle of the Bands is going to be at Ponquag Beach tonight, Friday, in Hampton Bays. And it's from 7 to 10 p.m. And there are five rock and local high school bands who are going to be competing to for honors and bragging rights and some not too shabby prizes. There are going to be special guest performances that are going to kick things off. The battle starts promptly at 8 p.m. Audience members will have the possibility to win prizes also by answering some music trivia questions. So bring your music knowledge, please. Admission is $10. It is cash only. Head to the Ponquag Beach Pavilion located at 276 Dune Road in Hampton Bays. And it's going to be a great night of music.
0: That'll be fun.
1: Yeah, right. You know, and if you would like some more information, you can call 631-702-2425 or visit southamptontown.gov/youthbureau.
0: Some future talent coming your way tonight at Ponquag Beach.
1: No joke.
0: Yeah, you never know who you're going to see, and then you know, next thing you know, they're headlining the Talk House. In a few years, who knows? That's tonight, Ponquag. Now we like to, and one thing I love about your picks is that there's a little something different for everyone. So tomorrow, the Shelter Island History Museum has a tour.
1: Yeah, so they do this every year, and I've done this tour a couple times with them. It's their annual house tour for the and Haven's House exhibition opening.
0: I've read about this. Yes, okay.
1: Double shot. And the house tour lets you go to five historic and sometimes modern homes and just tour through them, check out their homes, learn about the history, learn about who built it, learn about the architect. And also, which I find particularly inspiring, checking out their gardens and their landscaping, which is always really, really cool, and especially this time of year when everything's in bloom. There's also, on that same day, the kickoff to their inaugural exhibit for the season, and that is celebrating Shelter Island life during the American Revolution. And that's, you know, very fitting for the 250th anniversary.

0: anniversary of the United States. That exhibit kickoff is going to be from 4 to 6 p.m. at the Havens House on South Ferry Road. Tickets are $125 each for the house tour, and it all goes to helping the Shelter Island History Museum keep doing all the good things they're doing. To reserve your space, go to shelterislandhistorical.net. And, you know, go check out some beautiful old and new houses. It's pretty fun.
1: That's happening Saturday this weekend. Sunday, I know the Southampton Playhouse is doing something fun. I think they're actually doing a whole bunch of different events.
0: Yeah, they always do great things over at that movie theater. I'm so glad that they reopened. I used to go there as a teenager, and it's really so wonderful to see that spot just alive and well again. And this weekend, if you are getting into the golf buzz for the US Open, they are doing something called Tee Time, so T-E-E, not T-E-A. And that's going to be at the Southampton Playhouse at 83 Hill Street. And they're going to be doing golf-centric movies all weekend long. Plus, on Sunday from noon to 4 p.m., they're putting together this great day of golf activities for the whole family. There's going to be a putting green with local golf pros on hand to offer game-honing guidance. There's going to be a mobile simulator. There's going to be a golf cart where you can do, like, photo ops and get your picture taken with you or your family, maybe with your favorite golf club. There's going to be
1: So this is at the movie theater?
0: At the movie theater.
1: Because I was trying to figure that out. I'm scanning the flyer going, wait, is this how you get Agawam Park?
0: I'm not super sure how they're doing this, but you know, I'm very excited to go check it out. And there's going to be a bunch of other fun things going on there too. So you can go to southamptonplayhouse.com to learn more.
1: That sounds like a lot of fun. So there is literally something for everyone happening this weekend out there on the North and the South Fork. There's also some great articles too, and I also want to mention too, we'll post this up in all everything you need for these events, all the information in case you missed something, northforker.com, southforker.com as well. So check that out, and we'll put this interview up at wehm.com. Coming up in a couple minutes, we want to chat about what's going on the websites, the different news stories that you don't want to miss. There's a whole bunch of different things that are launching for the summer. And this is, I found this is like the best place to get that information. So thank you, Amy, for coming on and spending time with us every Friday. I learn a lot from this, which is kind of cool. And to see, all right, what do I want to do this summer? So stay tuned. We'll do more with Amy Zavato coming up from North Forker and South Forker. It's the EHM Breakfast Show with Harry.
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5: 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Weekend Picks with Amy Zavato from North Forker and South Forker Magazine. We'll keep that going. Chat about some of the cool features that are going on. There's a whole bunch of different things just happening for the summer, and we'll dive into that together. Right now, it's The Replacements. I can't hardly wait.

0: It's the AHN Breakfast Show with Harry, chatting in the 8 o'clock hour every Friday with Amy Zavato. I always learn some cool things that are happening, and this is the time of year where there's a whole bunch of new things going on all over the East End of Long Island, and Amy is kind of the expert on it, I dare I say it, so I learn something every week, and let's go over some of the stories and some of the new things that are coming for this summer.
1: Sure. Well, also, Harry, I gotta give a big shout out to my staff, Emily Toy, Stephanie Villani, and Parker Shug. Those three women, you know, the four of us together, we're a force to be reckoned with. But those three women are amazing, and they help me put all of this together, and they need a big thank you.
0: Well, thank you to them, because and the team you have, because you guys really do know what's going on. It's not just a line. You guys are always plugged into all the cool things that are happening and all the new things. And I love that, because this is the time of year where you never know what you're going to find out there, because there's a lot
1: it's
0: of different
1: really
0: things
1: true.
0: Happening.
1: There are so many things happening. I feel like every time I scroll through my Instagram, I'm like, wait, what?
0: Yeah. So tell me, what's happening now as far as what should people check out? I know there's something going on at Orient State Park that I
1: This is super exciting. There's a new food purveyor showing up at Orient State Park, and it's by this woman, Cassandra Dotzel, who is, shout out to Flora Cannon on our staff over at the Suffolk Times, our sister publication. She's a great graphic designer over there, but this is her cousin I just found out yesterday.

0: And she is opening, Cassandra's opening something called Third Culture Club in Orient State Park. And the menu looks so fun and delicious. And it's having a soft launch today. So if you happen to be down in Orient State Park, go check it
1: And
0: out.
1: then I know there's something else happening in West Hampton Beach. Is it Papa Bagels?
0: Yeah, so I have been waiting and waiting for this, and I keep harassing the people who own Pop-Up Bagels trying to find out when it's opening, but the time is nigh. It is happening June 12th, and we have the story on it. And Pop-Up Bagels is this phenomenon that started during COVID. This man named Adam Goldberg, not related to Goldberg's bagels, but he, everyone else was baking sourdough, and he decided he wanted to master the bagel. And he kind of created his own sort of slightly sort of softer, more kind of less dense version of it, but it's taken off like hotcakes, if you will. And he is opening a brick and mortar, he and his partner, in West Hampton Beach. And we got the scoop on that, and you can go check that out.
1: There it is. I've been hearing about this for a while now, and I've yet to, because I feel like they're in the city too.
0: They are.
1: I
0: They're
1: do a lot of business.
0: they launched in New York City, and then they've expanded nationally. So they're, good on them. They're bringing good bagels to places that have none,
1: No,
0: and
1: I've
0: I'm
1: seen
0: all
1: their,
0: for it.
1: and their Instagram is really good. So I've seen this.
0: Yeah. So check that story out.
1: They look delicious. My goodness, that's West Ham. Where in West Hampton Beach again?
0: That is right on Main Road.
1: Now check it out. Instagram.com Papa Bagels on social, and check out the pictures of their website. You'll link to it, and they'll have all the information you need. So
0: And
1: very fun. Well, lots to do this weekend. So we'll post this up all at WEHM.com and also NorthForker.com, SouthForker.com. All the events that are going on. Get outside, enjoy the weekend before it gets too crowded out there. Amy, thanks for coming on. We appreciate it. Have a great weekend, and we'll talk to you next week.
0: thanks, Harry. You have a great weekend too.
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5: 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Well, today, Pete Yorn is on the EHM Cafe with Lauren Stone coming up at noon. I know Lauren's got something brand new from this latest album. 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Went way back to, I believe, the early 2000s for a release from Pete on Columbia of, I guess it was Live in New Jersey, of this version of Suspicious Minds from Elvis Presley. So let's do the original first, and then we'll get to Pete Yorn's cover. It's the EHM cover story.

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1: Here's an old song. This is written by a guy named Mark James. Joey, take me there.

0: going back to, I believe, 2003, that was Pete Yorn early on, way back, and his version of Suspicious Minds live there in New Jersey, and Elvis before that, of course, with the original. More from Pete Yorn on the Cafe today at noon with Lauren Stone. 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
2: Long Islanders are bracing for a stretch of heat as forecasters expect near record temperatures to start the weekend. An air quality health advisory is in effect today starting at 11 a.m. The record high for this date is 88 degrees, set back in 2010. Temperatures will turn more seasonable by Monday. The Town of Southampton Youth Bureau is hosting its 23rd annual Battle of the Bands tonight. Local high school bands get to rock out at Ponquag Beach for a chance at winning some great prizes. Tonight's battle starts at 7 p.m. And the 10th annual North Fork Dog Dock Diving event is scheduled this weekend at the Polo Grounds on Moores Lane in Greenport. Come join the family fun and watch the pups compete in long jumps, high jumps, and retrieving contests. Plus, enjoy live music and plenty of food for their human companions. And that's what's happening across Long Island on this Friday morning. I'm Dave Mollo.
3: From around the world, these are the latest international news headlines. Israel's Air Force has struck parts of southern Lebanon, and the military has issued evacuation warnings for 9 villages. The strikes come after Hezbollah rejected a ceasefire agreement. A show on the Congo's Radio Television Mont Bleu station is trying to battle misinformation, aiming to win over residents who are unaware or skeptical about the rare Bundibugyo type of Ebola that has hit Congo. Chinese leader Xi Jinping will travel to North Korea next week in what will be his first visit in years. The trip, the latest in a series of steps by China to reinforce its close ties with its nuclear-armed neighbor. Far from its European homeland, Bosnia and Herzegovina has zealous fans in the American Midwest as it prepares for its second World Cup. An estimated 60 to 70,000 Bosnians live in St. Louis, with many arriving in the early 1990s during the Bosnian War. I'm Charles Deledesma.
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4: This is a Bloomberg Money Minute. Main Street is slamming the brakes on hiring. The number of small businesses saying they're planning new hires has dropped to a six-year low. According to the National Federation of Independent Business, 9% of entrepreneurs plan to create new jobs in the next 3 months. Rising energy costs and economic uncertainty may be holding companies back. Turning to trading, the Dow hit an all-time high yesterday, rising 875 points to finish the day. However, it was a rough day for chip makers on a disappointing forecast from Broadcom. This morning, S&P futures are lower, with tech shares continuing to stay under pressure. And public transit systems are seeing more riders. Transportation agencies in Los Angeles, Boston, Chicago, and other cities are reporting growing ridership. Experts say it remains unclear to what extent gas prices are driving a switch to public transit versus other factors such as return to office mandates. Courtney Donahoe, Bloomberg Radio.
0: 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For today, nice and sunny and warm. Not a bad day for Splish Splash. We'll see temperatures near 90 in some spots. Clear tonight, a low of 67, and increasing clouds tomorrow, a high near 90. Showers, maybe a thunderstorm late night Saturday night into Sunday morning. Then Sunday morning.

spring this year. As he gets ready to come to Shorefront Park in Patchogue, July 25th. It's that Saturday night, one of the headliners for the Great South Bay Music Festival. 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

It's the HM Breakfast Show with Harry. Grace Potter's new one, Love Me Not. That's on the album Trespasser, coming out in August. The Byrds on the EHM Breakfast Show with Harry, You Ain't Going Nowhere. And John Mellencamp, Your Life Is Now. I believe he'll be doing that one part of his big tour, just the hits. He's doing that at Jones Beach this summer. That should be fun. I believe that's in late July. Pretenders, Middle of the Road, all part of a long set of EHM music, along with the Allman Brothers and Southbound. Harry with you. Time for an EHM Daily Music Note. Michigander making some headlines. I was following him, and I saw online that a little bit of rough go. There was a fire on the plane he was on. Made an emergency landing in Phoenix on his way to Alaska for a show. So the Michigander cannot perform from the Creek Band Company. So glad everything's okay. And he's getting ready to release his sophomore album, which will be out at the end of July, July 31st, Over Before You Know It. And we just got the title track today. Take a listen.

0: They're over before you know it. The title track to his sophomore album coming out on July 31st in 55 days and a few hours. So looking forward to that. And coming to the Music Hall of Williamsburg before it closes at the end of the year. He's there in November for a show. So hopefully we will get together with Jason and the band. Looking forward to that. That's our EHM Daily Music Note. 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We're going to head back next alongside of EHM Music before we get ready for the weekend and hand this over to Lauren. Coming up, we're going to hear from the Wallflowers, some Paul McCartney, and new Casey Musgraves before we go. It's the EHM Breakfast Show with Harry.
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It's the EHM Breakfast Show with Harry. Let's see, Paul McCartney seems to be everywhere these days, just putting out the Boys of Dungeon Lane. But let's go back to 2013. I can't believe it's been 13 years since New came out. This is Quiniac.

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Coming up at noon, Pete Yorn is the EHM Cafe artist du jour today. Let's do one from 2020 Caretakers, the record. This is I Want to Be the One.

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0: That's Casey Musgraves and Dry Spell from Middle of Nowhere on the EHM Breakfast Show with Harry. Looking forward to those three dates in the city, two at the Garden, one in Brooklyn at the end of August. We heard Ben RBQ before that, Me and the Boys from Tiddlywinks. Also Pete Yorn, I Want to Be the One. He's our artist du jour coming up on the cafe today at noon. Suzanne Vega, Solitude Standing, and Paul McCartney, Queenie Eye. Little Feet, Long Distance Love, and The Wallflower, Sixth Avenue Heartache, all part of a long set of EHM music. We'll get rid of the wrap up for the day, and I will see you actually this weekend. Going to sit in for Finn for Acoustic Sunrise and through noon, both Saturday and Sunday. So we will get together over the next couple of days. You'll be hearing my voice on the weekends. It's going to be a hot one out there. So stay cool, do something fun. Lauren is in next with, EHM Unplugged coming your way at 10:20. The Cafe at Noon with Pete Yorn is the artist du jour. He's got a show, of course. What else is going on? We've got Chris in at 3 with the home stretch. And he'll take you right through the rest of your Friday afternoon. I'll be in tomorrow morning with Acoustic Sunrise, Vinny during the midday, and then, of course, Jared will be back late afternoons all throughout the next couple of days. And then we start it all over again Monday morning, nice and early at 6 for another edition of the EHM Breakfast Show with Harry. So lots to do over the next couple of days. We appreciate you being a part of it and spending time with us here on EHM. Lauren is coming up next. Say hi to her for me, and I will see you back here tomorrow. Nice and early at 7 for Acoustic Sunrise. Have a great weekend. Bye-bye. EHM's battle for the Great South Bay is back. 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And we're calling for Long Island's best undiscovered original bands to compete for a spot at Long Island's largest music festival, the Great South Bay Music Festival, July 23rd through July 26th at Shorefront Park in Patchogue. Plus, the winning band will also receive two songs fully recorded, mixed, and mastered at the state-of-the-art Dream Recording Studios in Belmore. 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

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Good morning, Lauren Stone with you. A long set of EHM music going on. New stuff from Beck coming up right now. Matthew Sweet.

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0: Long Island's home for music lovers, 92.9 and 96.9 EHM, Ride Lonesome. That's new from Beck. Donovan, Where Your Love Like Heaven. Matthew Sweet from 91, I've Been Waiting. And for Greg and Patchogue, Tom Petty and the Heartbreakers, I Won't Back Down. And good morning, it's Lauren Stone. We made it to Friday. And a reminder that the clock is ticking. You have until Monday, June 8th at 5 p.m., to submit your band for the EHM Battle for the Great South Bay. It's back this year and brought to you by the Suffolk in Riverhead, Riverhead's home for live entertainment. We're looking for Long Island's best undiscovered original bands, not cover bands, to compete for a spot at the Great South Bay Music Festival July 23rd through 26th. 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It is so much fun every year. I'm always amazed by how much talent there is on the island. So good luck with that. Coming up at noon today, the EHM Cafe. Pete Yorn is the artist du jour. 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
8: It's Lauren Stone. Good morning. Had a request for Lucinda Williams. I'll go get that ready while we get this started with Paul Simon. It's Train in the Distance. 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
1: 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Taking a look at EHM weather, mostly sunny today, high around 81. Partly cloudy skies tonight, low around 61. Mostly sunny tomorrow with a high around 80. And partly sunny on Sunday, showers and thunderstorms possible with a high of 76. It's Lawrence Jones, John Waite of the Babies and Bad English and some great solo tunes like Missing You. Yes, that John Waite. He's coming to the Suffolk and Riverhead next Friday, June 12th. He's bringing along John Cafferty and the Beaver Brown Band. For tickets and more details, go to thesuffolk.org, or you can try your

0: 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John Waite, John Cafferty, and the Beaver Brown Band, the Suffolk Theater, June 12th. Good luck. 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

92.9 and 96.9 EHM. We have a long set of EHM music going on. New stuff from Kurt Vile coming up right now for Lisa in Smithtown. It's Sheryl Crow.

0: Wow. 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
1: Hey, brother. 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

0: Sheryl Crow, Can't Cry Anymore, Once in a Lifetime, Talking Heads for Thomas and Greenport, The Band, Don't Do It, Green Day from 2004, Boulevard of Broken Dreams, and Neil Young recorded live at Jones Beach, Rockin' in the Free World. It's Lauren Stone. Phoebe Bridgers played a pop-up show at the Garden last night. Were you there? Well, I missed it too. But she's going to return for the Lost Tour, including two nights at the Barclays Center, September 25th and 26th. Tickets and more details at Ticketmaster.com. But we have your chance to win tickets all week long. 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Phoebe Bridgers, Barclays Center, September 25th and 26th. Good luck. Stick around, more EHM music ready to go. Liz Phair, The Black Crowes, Mondo Cosmo. We got some new music, too, from Dead Cat for Cutie. Stick around.
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A new one from Kurt Vile, Chance to Bleed. 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

0: 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Jimi Hendrix, Little Wing, The Black Crowes, Pharmacy Chronicles, The Bangles from 84, Hero Takes a Fall. Come On, that was Mondo Cosmo. For Jay in East Hampton, The Monkees, Listen to the Band. And from Exile in Guyville, Liz Phair and 6 Foot One. It's Lauren Stone. We are getting close to noontime. That's when we open up the EHM Cafe. Pete Yorn is on the menu today. 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
1: Good morning, I'm Ed Donahue with an AP News Minute. Businesses created a surprising number of jobs. Here's the AP's Mike Hempen.
2: The Labor Department says U.S. employers added 172,000 jobs in May as the economy remained resilient amid rising costs from the Iran war. Job growth last month was down slightly from a revised 179,000 in April. The unemployment rate stayed at 4.3%. Economists say this is an awkward no-hire, no-fire labor market. Americans are reluctant to leave their jobs. Many young people are finding it tough to break into a stagnant job market, and workers who have been laid off struggle to find new jobs. Mike Hempen, Washington.
1: Stocks are lower on Wall Street as big tech companies lost ground and weighed down the broader market. Oil prices remain high because of the effective closure by Iran of the Strait of Hormuz for global oil and natural gas transport. I'm Ed Donahue.
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3: Taking a look at EHM weather, mostly sunny this afternoon, highs in the low 80s, partly cloudy tonight, low of 61, mostly sunny tomorrow with a high of 80, partly sunny on Sunday, a chance of showers and thunderstorms and a high of 76. In EHM sports, the Yankees and the Red Sox in the Bronx at 7:05, the Mets in San Diego at 9:40 tonight. And game two of the NBA Finals, the Knicks in Seattle at 8:30. Right now, the Knicks lead 1-0. 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
3: 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Pete Yorn is our Friday special. Pete's been making great music for 25 years now, and he plays most of the instruments on his records, too. We just love him over here. He's come to the station a few times.

And today I'm going to play you a brand new song from Pete. His album will be out late July. Pete's on tour as well. You can catch him this Sunday night at the Music Hall of Williamsburg. Facebook.com/WEHM Radio. That's where you put your song request for the hour. So I said 25 years. That's when Pete released his debut, Music for the Morning After, out to Will in Southold, Strange Condition. Pete Yorn.

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0: 92.9 and 96.9, the EHM Cafe with new music from Paul McCartney, Days We Left Behind. John Lennon used to call them Sons of Beatles, ELO, Mr. Blue Sky, and Pete Yorn got us started from 2001, Strange Condition. 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
2: 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So Pete has a new album coming out July 24th. And I have the title track here for us to check out. Sending this out to Lisa in Waynescott. All the Beauty. 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

It's the 92.9 and 96.9 EHM Cafe for Amit in West Hampton Beach. Calm Down, Pete Yorn from 2019. New music from Jack White, G.O.D. and the Broken Ribs.

0: for us, Pete Yorn. That was on his third album, Nightcrawler. From our new music bin, Cassius Culpepper and Man of His Word. Crystal Village from 2003, Pete Yorn for Will in East Hampton. Also, The World from artist du jour, Pete Yorn. The Smithereens, Blood and Roses. And something brand new from Pete Yorn, All the Beauty, title track of his upcoming album, which will be out on July 24th. Catch Pete this weekend. He'll play the Music Hall of Williamsburg this Sunday night. And thanks so much for choosing the songs this hour. And thanks for letting me know your favorites. I'm Lauren Stone. Cafe closed for the weekend. We'll be back on Monday. Not sure what the chef is cooking up, but you can check our Facebook over the weekend for Monday's Artist du Jour. Help me get cleaned up. Let's bust the tables. We'll head back to the EHM studios for another long set. Tom Waits is on the way. Joni Mitchell coming up. Teenage Fan Club. New music from Mumford & Sons with Chris Stapleton. 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

Elvis E this afternoon. It is Friday. It is the home stretch. It is almost the weekend on Long Island with 92.9 and 96.9 EHM. Chris Mosier at your service. New music coming up directly from Howdy and Johnny Blue Skies. We have our Soul Patrol for Friday. Inbound shortly as well. Eddie Floyd and Sly and the Family Stone today on the Soul Patrol about 3:20. Do stick around. Happy Friday. Chris Mosier, Blues Traveler in EHM.

0: Howdy, spelled with two V's instead of a W, which is cute. The song is Try, Try, Try. They are out of Austin originally, but operate out of Nashville these days. New record coming in August called Big World from Howdy from EHM and the EHM New Music Bin. Some traffic back in there. Blues Traveler 2, Chris Mosier at your service. Soul Patrol for this Friday is our next step in the direction of the weekend for Long Island. It is coming up next. Our daily celebration of old school funk, soul, and R&B features Sly and the Family Stone and Eddie Floyd today. That's coming up in mere seconds from EHM. Hang on.
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0: It's a family affair. It's Sly and the Family Stone from 1971. This is your Friday Soul Patrol from EHM.

Eddie Floyd and the Soul Patrol, Raise Your Hand from 67. Family Affair from Sly and the Family Stone from 71 back in there. Both hitting the sweet spot for old school soul, funk, and R&B in celebration and exploration. 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You can count on the Soul Patrol happening right here with 92.9 and 96.9 EHM. Johnny Blue Skies is the recent nom de plume, trademark, whatever you want to call it. That's the name that Sturgill Simpson is now creating music under, and this is Situation. Johnny Blue

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0: There's Goose from the new Big Modern record, which is out as of next Friday, 1 week from today. It'll be out, the song Good to Be from that new Goose record from 92.9 and 96.9 EHM. They will hit Madison Square Garden in just a few days right after the release of that record. In fact, 19th and 20th of June, two nights at the Garden for Goose. Some David Bowie back in there from Hunky Dory, Life on Mars from 71. Chris Mosier here. So great to have you with us. WEHM.com is a reliable source for sure for live music tickets. And right now we have an opportunity for you to hit Phoebe Bridgers with us when she swings in for the Barclays Center coming up in late September. She's doing two nights at the Barclays Center, actually, and we have an opportunity for you to pick up tickets 25th and 26th of September, a Friday and a Saturday. It's a Phoebe Bridgers weekend. We've got your chance to be a part of it for free right now at WEHM.com. Make sure and hit that this weekend. Jackson Browne is on the way in just a moment. 4 o'clock hour featuring the likes of Soundgarden, His Golden Messenger's new one. We got the Bodines, Little Feat, The Police, and loads more coming up from EHM almost the weekend.
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0: 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With The Lost Tour, Friday, September 25th and Saturday, September 26th at the Barclays Center in Brooklyn. 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
1: I'm Ed Donahue with an AP News Minute. President Trump says he wants his new acting director of national intelligence to cut the office, which has already been significantly scaled back. The president noted on Air Force One, the size of the office has been way too high for way too long, and if Bill Pulte cuts it, he wouldn't mind. In the Senate earlier this week, Virginia Democrat Mark Warner said,
2: Mr. Pulte has had a record of not respecting confidential information. He has weaponized mortgage information. I think everyone would at least acknowledge the factual basis of that. And the idea that he's going to suddenly be given the keys to the most classified secrets that keep our country safe, I just would have wished that someone in the White House would have gone to the emperor and said, on this one, you got no clothes.
1: On Air Force One, the president said Pulte will do a good job. More information at apnews.com. I'm Ed Donahue.
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0: Our buddy Pete Yorn has some new music out, as evidenced on the EHM Cafe with Lauren a little while ago. He's also doing a show at the Music Hall of Williamsburg coming up on Sunday on the 7th. One of the final shows happening at that venue before they shut down at the end of the year, in fact. Worth checking out. Pete Yorn, thus our artist du jour for this Friday, and thus we'll drop a needle on some Pete Yorn vinyl for you at 4:45 for EHM Off the Record this afternoon. We got the Kinks coming up here, U2 and Spoon and Future Islands and tons more. 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

0: His Golden Messenger's new one is called In the Middle of It from the I'm People record. His latest from 92.9 and 96.9 EHM. Kinks back in there. And Soundgarden from their 94 Super Unknown record, we heard Black Hole Sun, which I've actually looked into that, and it's actually physically impossible for the sun to suddenly die or to be stopped in its tracks, as we've seen in so many different sci-fi movies. That apparently is a complete physical impossibility, so one less thing to worry about. U2's on the way in just a moment. Bo Deans and Spoon coming up, and Pete Yorn's our artist du jour on the occasion of getting some new jams from Pete, as Lauren played for you on the EHM Cafe bit earlier today. He's also playing this weekend on Sunday at the Music Hall of Williamsburg, one of the final closing shows in that place before they shut down at the end of this year. Pete Yorn vinyl coming up for EHM Off the Record in 30 minutes from EHM. Hang on.
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Little Feat, long set continues. 10 minutes to vinyl time. EHM off the record featuring Pete Yorn today. We got some new jams from Pete. He's also playing this weekend at the Music Hall of Williamsburg coming up on Sunday. One of the final shows at that venue. Pete Yorn vinyl and 10 Future Islands now from EHM.

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One of the shows this year that you must not miss is Brandi Carlile live at the Montauk Point Lighthouse. That is going to be a magical evening, and all to benefit the Lighthouse, too, on January 23rd with 92.9 and 96.9 EHM. Life on the Run is Brandy's new one. The Police back in there, and Future Islands as well with the Tower. Chris Mosier here. Pete Yorn, really cool guy, known to be a little bit of a difficult interview for some people, and I was warned about that before I interviewed him on one occasion in Austin some years back. But I did find a way into Pete Yorn's heart because I had learned that he was a big fan of Taco Bell. And I shared with him during this interview that we both have a shared Taco Bell problem. I mentioned that Taco Bell is a form of food that is best consumed in the car while crying. And Pete said, wow, that sounds like my music. We have actually pulled his first record, Music for the Morning After, off the shelf here. Came out way back in March of 2001. It's a great one. This is from the first side for Nancy, because it already is. EHM off the record from EHM.

0: From his debut, Music for the Morning After, from 2001, Pete Yorn there for Nancy, because it already is from the first side of this great record from Pete Yorn. Some new music from him lately, and he's also playing this weekend. One of the final shows that are happening at the Music Hall of Williamsburg, as you may have heard, the building has been sold and the venue will be closing, hopefully moving. Love to see it open somewhere else, but I haven't heard any indications that that will happen. As far as we know, they're just shutting down at the end of this year, so only a handful of places to enjoy the Music Hall of Williamsburg, one of which is Sunday with Pete Yorn. Our artist is yours today, and that's EHM Off the Record. 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The band are on the way next, and we hit the weekend at 5 o'clock with the likes of Pulp and Bleachers and Chris Isaak and Bob Marley and Talking Heads. Hang on.
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1: I'm Ed Donahue with an AP News Minute. Stocks finished lower, the Dow down 695 points. President Trump wants to reduce the number of national intelligence jobs. The president told the Wall Street Journal he asked Acting National Intelligence Director Bill Pulte to start the process of firing employees. On Air Force One, the president said,
2: "I've heard that's way too high for way too long. Yeah, I wouldn't mind. If he could, I wouldn't mind that."
1: Pulte is head of the Federal Housing Finance Agency, but has no apparent national security expertise. Earlier this week, House Minority Leader Hakeem Jeffries said Pulte is willing to say or do anything Donald Trump demands.
3: No matter how reckless, vengeful, or unlawful Donald Trump's demand may be, Bill Pulte has weaponized the federal government.
1: The president says Pulte will stay on with national intelligence until a replacement is found. I'm Ed Donahue.
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4: EHM weather is courtesy of the Great South Bay Music Festival coming up July 23rd through the 26th at Shorefront Park in Patchogue. Look forward to seeing you there. Weekend looking pretty good. 56 overnight low tonight. Shouldn't see rain over the weekend. A little warm. 75 tomorrow, up to 80 on Sunday. EHM Sports NBA Finals Game 2 underway tonight. 8:30 Knicks at the Spurs. Knicks leading the series, as you know, 1-0 at this point. Yankees start 3 hosting the Boston Red Sox tonight. 7:05, and the Mets will start 3 at San Diego out west at 9:40 tonight.
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4: 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We have George Harrison on the way, Miss Lucinda Williams, Cage the Elephant, Eddie Vedder, so much more. Stick around, it's Pulp 92.9 and 96.9 EHM.

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0: Jack Antonoff and Bleachers, they're brand new, and it's called You and Forever from 92.9 and 96.9 EHM, Long Island's home for music lovers. Some George Harrison back in there, and Pulp's Common People at the top of the 5 o'clock hours. We roll into the weekend officially here on Long Island. Chris Mosier here. Welcome to it. We're glad to roll into it with you. The Material Girl, you know, we're all just living in her material world, and she made that evident last night with a pop-up surprise show in New York's Times Square last night, as you may have heard. This coming to us from NME.com. The unexpected set came as Madonna is preparing to release her 15th studio album at the beginning of July. Says here, the set comes as somewhat of a full circle moment for Madonna, as the story goes that she was dropped off in a cab at Times Square in her early 20s with just $35 in her pocket and looking to make it as a dancer in New York City. As they say, if you can make it there, you can make it anywhere. And she very much has. We don't play a lot of Madonna here at EHM, but I'm a huge fan. This is real cool. And the video from her doing her thing in Times Square last night is up on the EHM Facebook page via this link from NME.com. 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Miss Lucinda is on the way in just a moment. Cage the Elephant and Bob Marley, too. A happy weekend to you from EHM.
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0: Tedeschi Trucks Band, new one is Future Soul from the album of the same name. The title track there from TTB from 92.9 and 96.9 EHM. Talking Heads back there. Eddie Vedder's Long Way as well. Chris Mosier this evening. It's great to have you with us. Our Friday night Blues Fix at 6, of course, is every indicator that the weekend is officially here. John Lee Hooker, Buddy Guy, and Tracy Chapman will all be featured tonight on our daily celebration of the blues. The Blues Fix at 6 is inbound top of the hour from EHM.
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1: I'm Ben Thomas with an AP News Minute. The government's latest jobs report came in stronger than expected. Mike Kempen has the numbers.
2: The Labor Department says U.S. employers added 172,000 jobs in May as the economy remained resilient amid rising costs from the Iran war. Job growth was down slightly from a revised 179,000 in April. The unemployment rate stayed at 4.3%. Economists say this is an awkward no-hire, no-fire labor market. Americans are reluctant to leave their jobs. Many young people are finding it tough to break into a stagnant job market, and workers who have been laid off struggle to find new jobs. Mike Hempen, Washington.
1: The report had traders guessing the Fed could be forced to hike, not cut, interest rates at some point this year. The S&P plunged 2.6%. The Dow fell 695 points, or 1.4%, while the Nasdaq fell 4.2%. I'm Ben Thomas.
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3: EHM weather courtesy of Taste the East End Long Island Aquarium coming up on Saturday, June 13th. Guests 21 and over. Nice weekend coming up. 56 overnight low tonight, mid 70s tomorrow. Warm on Sunday up towards 80. 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Knicks at the Spurs.

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And by that time, I looked on the wall, at the old clock on the wall. By that time, it was 10:30 then. I looked down the bar, at the bartender, said, "What do you want, Johnny?"

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And by that time, was a quarter to two. The last call for alcohol. I said, "Hey, Mr. Bartender, what do you want?"

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0: Death Cab for Cutie's new record is out as of now. It came out today. In fact, it's out officially. I Built You a Tower is what you're looking for at the record store. The song is Riptides there from Death Cab from 92.9 and 96.9 EHM. And our daily celebration of the blues is always especially sweet on a Friday night as the weekend rolls in. Blues 6 at 6 tonight featured Buddy Guy and Tracy Chapman from 2005 and John Lee Hooker from further back with the OG version of One Bourbon, One Scotch, One Beer. We celebrate the blues of all eras every weekday evening at 6 with our Blues Fix at 6, and we'll do it again for you on Monday night with 92.9 and 96.9 EHM. Headlong into the weekend with the Black Crowes, the Replacements, and Beck all coming up. Hang on.
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0: 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Mr. Bruce Hornsby is on the list for the Great South Bay Music Festival for this year coming up in July, as our Government Mule and Sublime and My Morning Jacket and a whole bunch more. Of course, one local band will be playing at the Great South Bay Music Festival as a result of the Battle for the Great South Bay, which is on right now. The entry process is happening now at WEHM.com, which means local bands need to get your materials in to us by 5 p.m. Monday. The deadline is coming up soon. From there, we go to the semifinals process, where a whole bunch of these local bands will have their music posted to WEHM.com. From there, you discover a whole bunch of great new local music, and you get your votes in for your favorites. From there, it's a five-band battle for the Great South Bay live at the Suffolk and Riverhead on Thursday the 25th. And from there, one triumphant band will play at the Great South Bay Music Festival and also do some recording at Dream Recording Studios in Belmore. 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It's great. 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Entry process again ends 5 p.m. on Monday for the Battle for the Great South Bay for 2026. Springsteen on the way in a moment to kick off an hour-long set. New music from Casey Musgraves and Aaron Lee Tesjan as part of that set from EHM.
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3: 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Then the guy says he's heard Buzz is a stickler for honesty. 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"Maybe it's old school," Buzz says, but he believes it's not a good deal unless both sides are satisfied. 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

Miss Kacey Musgraves in three shows at two different venues coming up in the late summertime. Two nights at the Garden, one at the Barclays Center with EHM. It's Roxy Music.

0: Loving the new material from the Stones. The new record, Foreign Tongues, will be out on July 10th. And that is from it. The song is In the Stars. New Stones from the EHM New Music Bin. Kinks back in there. Tedeschi Trucks Band as well. Chris Mosier trucking out of here. Have yourself a wonderful weekend. Mine gets started in just a few minutes here at 7 o'clock. The Cranberries are on the way next. They kick off another hour-long set, which will feature new music from Cutworms and Noah Kahan. Grateful Dead and The Dead Zone coming your way tonight at 10 from EHM.
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